Run your fingers through my hair. Touch me. Let's go straight to number one.

Well now, we call this the act of mating. 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

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I got a wife and a kid and she just turned 2. Take a look at a pic, ain't she just beautiful? What the hell we fighting for? Who is it we dying for? Our families just keep crying more. Now we looking to the Lord. Who is the enemy? Put the gun down. I know you see a friend in me, and I could tell that you're scared to be another name on a badge that they sent to your family.

Well, now, we call this the act of mating. But there are several other very important differences between human beings and animals that you should know about.

kill till I die. Take them with me to the night. I won't leave till you're laying by my side. You leaving where I kill till I die.